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4: 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At Windy Ridge Farm on County Highway G in Hill Point. 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
2: Cloudy tonight, upper 60s, wind should be calm. Tomorrow, a chance of rain, breezy, 90. Tomorrow night, some showers, windy, 66. Thursday, rain possible, 83. Thursday night, intermittent showers, 57. Friday, sunny, 79. Friday night, mostly clear, 60. And for Saturday, mostly sunny, 77.

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0: From the Fox Sports Studios in Los Angeles, here's Steve DeSager.
3: Carolina leads Game 4 of the Stanley Cup Final at Vegas 3-1 after the first period. Four total goals in the opening period, first time in a final since 2011. In fact, it was a 2-0 lead for the visitors after just 3.5 minutes.

0: the fastest two goals allowed by Vegas to start a game all season, regular season included. The Golden Knights thought they had scored at the end of the first period, but the puck crossed the goal line too late. The clock had expired. NBA Finals Game 4 is Wednesday. Pro Bowl guard from the Browns, Joel Bitonio, retired after 12 seasons. Serena Williams won her first-round doubles match in London after 4 years off. It's in the Major League Baseball scoreboard. Bottom of the ninth, Seattle leads 4-2 at Baltimore. The Marlins at home are leading 6-3 over the Diamondbacks, top of the eighth, but Arizona with bases loaded, one out. Dodgers with 10 in the seventh lead 12-2 at Pittsburgh in the eighth.
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2: Cloudy tonight, upper 60s, wind should be calm. Tomorrow, a chance of rain, breezy, 90. Tomorrow night, some showers, windy, 66. Thursday, rain possible, 83. Thursday night, intermittent showers, 57. Friday, sunny, 79. Friday night, mostly clear, 60. And for Saturday, mostly sunny, 77.

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3: Cloudy tonight, upper 60s, wind should be calm. Tomorrow, a chance of rain, breezy, 90. Tomorrow night, some showers, windy, 66. Thursday, rain possible, 83. Thursday night, intermittent showers, 57. Friday, sunny, 79. Friday night, mostly clear, 60. And for Saturday, mostly sunny, 77.

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2: They're about to start the third period at Vegas. The Golden Knights have tied Game 4 of the Stanley Cup Final against Carolina 3-3. The Canes had led 2-0 in the first 3.5 minutes of this game tonight. To Major League Baseball, rain delay at the start of Detroit, so they're only in the top of the sixth now, with the Tigers ahead of the Twins 5-4. Braves tied 4-4 at the White Sox, top of the eighth. Braves star Ronald Acuna left with hamstring tightness. Braves do have the best record in the majors, and two more homers for Matt Olson tonight. St. Louis won its fifth straight game, 7-0 at the Mets. Toronto with two runs bottom of the ninth edged Philadelphia 3-2, beating closer Johan Duran. Miami 10-6 over Arizona with four runs in the bottom of the ninth. The Dodgers scored 10 times in the top of the seventh and won 12-3 at Pittsburgh. Seattle a 10-inning winner at Baltimore 6-5.

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4: Occasional rain, temperature falling to the upper 60s, southerly winds.

0: 5 miles per hour. Wednesday, some rain at times, windy 90. Wednesday night, intermittent showers, breezy 66. Thursday, rain possible, 83. Thursday night, occasional rain, 57. Friday, sunshine, 79. Friday night, mostly clear, 60. And for Saturday, mostly sunny, 77.
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2: The Carolina Hurricanes have tied up the Stanley Cup Final, winning Game 4 tonight at Vegas 5-3. Canes led 2-0 in the first 3.5 minutes. Carolina will host Game 5 on Thursday with the series tied at 2 games apiece. The NBA Finals has its Game 4 on Wednesday. In the WNBA, Minnesota won its 8th straight, 100-76 over Dallas. Cleveland Browns Pro Bowl guard Joel Bitonio retired after 12 seasons. U.S. Women's Soccer was a winner in a second exhibition in Brazil tonight, 1-0 on an own goal. The Americans had lost over the weekend down there 2-1. The U.S. men open their World Cup schedule in L.A. this Friday night on Fox TV against Paraguay. To Major League Baseball, the White Sox have won in 10 innings over Atlanta 6-5 on a two-run homer by Braden Montgomery in his Major League debut. Seattle won on a 10th inning homer 6-5 at Baltimore.

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2: Occasional rain, temperature falling to the upper 60s. Southerly winds 5 miles per hour. Wednesday, some rain at times, windy 90. Wednesday night, intermittent showers, breezy 66. Thursday, rain possible 83. Thursday night, occasional rain 57. Friday, sunshine 79. Friday night, mostly clear 60. And for Saturday, mostly sunny 77.

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2: The Carolina Hurricanes have tied up the Stanley Cup final with a win at Vegas tonight, 5-3. The Canes led 2-0 in the first 3.5 minutes. The NBA Finals has a game 4 on Wednesday. In the WNBA, Minnesota won its 8th straight game, ripping Dallas 100-76. In late night baseball in Las Vegas, where the A's are playing all week at their AAA stadium, well, the A's have hit 5 home runs in the first 6 innings there. A's ahead 7-5 over the Brewers in the bottom of the 7th now. The White Sox in 10 innings edged Atlanta 6-5 on a 2-run homer by Braden Montgomery in his Major League debut. Seattle won 6-5 in 10 innings at Baltimore. Randy Arozarena, a 2-run shot top of the 10th. Wins for Tampa Bay and the Yankees. Toronto with 2 in the 9th edged Philadelphia 3-2. The Cardinals won their 5th straight, 7-0 at the Mets.
3: Occasional rain, temperature falling to the upper 60s, southerly winds 5 miles per hour. Wednesday, some rain at times, windy 90. Wednesday night, intermittent showers, breezy 66. Thursday, rain possible 83. Thursday night, occasional rain 57. Friday, sunshine 79. Friday night, mostly clear 60. And for Saturday, mostly sunny 77.

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1: The Carolina Hurricanes tied up the Stanley Cup Final 2 games apiece with a win at Vegas, 5-3, Jordan Staal with 2 goals. The Canes led 2-0 in the first 3.5 minutes. Carolina will host Game 5 on Thursday, then Game 6 will be back in Vegas on Sunday. In the WNBA, wins for Golden State and Atlanta, also for Minnesota, which has won 8 straight. Cleveland Browns Pro Bowl guard Joel Bitonio retired after 12 seasons. U.S. Women's Soccer took its exhibition in Brazil, 1-0 on an own goal. There were 8 red cards against Brazil, including the coaches. Attendance 55,000. To Major League Baseball, the Yankees and Tampa Bay each won. Seattle a 10-inning winner, 6-5 at Baltimore. Randy Arozarena, 2-run homer top of the 10th. The White Sox won 6-5 in 10 innings against Atlanta on a 2-run homer by Braden Montgomery in his Major League debut. The A's won in Vegas 7-5 over the Brewers.
2: Occasional rain, temperature falling to the upper 60s, southerly winds 5 miles per hour. Wednesday, some rain at times, windy 90. Wednesday night, intermittent showers, breezy 66. Thursday, rain possible 83. Thursday night, occasional rain 57. Friday, sunshine 79. Friday night, mostly clear 60. And for Saturday, mostly sunny 77.

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1: The Carolina Hurricanes tied up the Stanley Cup Final 2 games apiece with a win at Vegas 5-3. Jordan Staal with 2 goals. The Canes led 2.

0: nothing in the first 3.5 minutes. Carolina will host Game 5 on Thursday. Then Game 6 will be back in Vegas on Sunday. In the WNBA, wins for Golden State and Atlanta, also for Minnesota, which has won 8 straight. Cleveland Browns Pro Bowl guard Joel Bitonio retired after 12 seasons. U.S. Women's Soccer took its exhibition in Brazil 1-0 on an own goal. There were 8 red cards against Brazil, including the coaches. Attendance 55,000. To Major League Baseball, the Yankees and Tampa Bay each won. Seattle a 10-inning winner, 6-5 at Baltimore. Randy Arozarena, 2-run homer top of the 10th. The White Sox won 6-5 in 10 innings against Atlanta on a 2-run homer by Braden Montgomery in his Major League debut. The A's won in Vegas 7-5 over the Brewers.
1: Occasional rain, temperature falling to the upper 60s. Southerly winds 5 miles per hour. Wednesday, some rain at times, windy 90. Wednesday night, intermittent showers, breezy 66. Thursday, rain possible, 83. Thursday night, occasional rain, 57. Friday, sunshine, 79. Friday night, mostly clear, 60. And for Saturday, mostly sunny, 77.

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1: The Carolina Hurricanes tied up the Stanley Cup Final 2 games apiece with a win at Vegas, 5-3. Jordan Staal with 2 goals. The Canes led 2-0 in the first 3.5 minutes. Carolina will host Game 5 on Thursday. Then Game 6 will be back in Vegas on Sunday. In the WNBA, wins for Golden State and Atlanta, also for Minnesota, which has won 8 straight. Cleveland Browns Pro Bowl guard Joel Bitonio retired after 12 seasons. U.S. Women's Soccer took its exhibition in Brazil, 1-0 on an own goal. There were 8 red cards against Brazil, including the coaches. Attendance 55,000. To Major League Baseball, the Yankees and Tampa Bay each won. Seattle a 10-inning winner, 6-5 at Baltimore. Randy Arozarena, 2-run homer top of the 10th. The White Sox won 6-5 in 10 innings against Atlanta on a 2-run homer by Braden Montgomery in his Major League debut. The A's won in Vegas 7-5 over the Brewers.
2: Occasional rain, temperature falling to the upper 60s, southerly winds 5 miles per hour. Wednesday, some rain at times, windy 90. Wednesday night, intermittent showers, breezy 66. Thursday, rain possible 83. Thursday night, occasional rain 57. Friday, sunshine 79. Friday night, mostly clear 60. And for Saturday, mostly sunny 77.

0: 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From the Fox Sports Studios in Los Angeles. Here's Steve DeSager.
1: The Carolina Hurricanes tied up the Stanley Cup Final 2 games apiece with a win at Vegas 5-3. Jordan Staal with 2 goals. The Canes led 2-0 in the first 3.5 minutes. Carolina will host Game 5 on Thursday. Then Game 6 will be back in Vegas on Sunday. In the WNBA, wins for Golden State and Atlanta. Also for Minnesota, which has won 8 straight. Cleveland Browns Pro Bowl guard Joel Bitonio retired after 12 seasons. U.S. Women's Soccer took its exhibition in Brazil 1-0 on an own goal. There were 8 red cards against Brazil, including the coaches. Attendance 55,000. To Major League Baseball, the Yankees and Tampa Bay each won. Seattle a 10-inning winner, 6-5 at Baltimore. Randy Arozarena, 2-run homer, top of the 10th. The White Sox won 6-5 in 10 innings against Atlanta on a 2-run homer by Braden Montgomery in his Major League debut. The A's won in Vegas 7-5 over the Brewers.
2: Occasional rain, temperature falling to the upper 60s, southerly winds 5 miles per hour. Wednesday, some rain at times, windy 90. Wednesday night, intermittent showers, breezy 66. Thursday, rain possible 83. Thursday night, occasional rain 57. Friday, sunshine 79. Friday night, mostly clear 60. And for Saturday, mostly sunny 77.

0: darling. Thunder 100.1. From the Fox Sports Studios in Los Angeles. Here's Steve DeSicker.
1: The Carolina Hurricanes tied up the Stanley Cup Final 2 games apiece with a win at Vegas 5-3. Jordan Staal with 2 goals. The Canes led 2-0 in the first 3.5 minutes. Carolina will host Game 5 on Thursday. Then Game 6 will be back in Vegas on Sunday. In the WNBA, wins for Golden State and Atlanta. Also for Minnesota, which has won 8 straight. Cleveland Browns Pro Bowl guard Joel Bitonio retired after 12 seasons. U.S. Women's Soccer took its exhibition in Brazil 1-0 on an own goal. There were 8 red cards against Brazil, including the coaches. Attendance 55,000. To Major League Baseball, the Yankees and Tampa Bay each won. Seattle a 10-inning winner, 6-5 at Baltimore. Randy Arozarena, 2-run homer top of the 10th. The White Sox won 6-5 in 10 innings against Atlanta on a 2-run homer by Braden Montgomery in his Major League debut. The A's won in Vegas 7-5 over the Brewers.
2: Occasional rain, temperature falling to the upper 60s, southerly winds 5 miles per hour. Wednesday, some rain at times, windy 90. Wednesday night, intermittent showers, breezy 66. Thursday, rain possible 83. Thursday night, occasional rain 57. Friday, sunshine 79. Friday night, mostly clear 60. And for Saturday, mostly sunny 77.

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1: So a GLP-1 is a new medication out in the last few years that many people know for weight loss. 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
1: So far, GLP-1 medications have been, not surprisingly, shown to decrease major adverse cardiac events, which we classify as heart attack or stroke, in addition to the already known benefits of decreasing weight significantly for most people.
0: Doctor, these GLP-1s, how do you take it? 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
1: 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Overall side effects are pretty low, and most people are tolerating them well and losing weight and getting better.
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0: Bring Chelsea along with you. All right, so our daughter, who's two, trying to figure out the concept of please. But she loves please so much that she will use it at all times, even if it's the wrong time. For example, she will say, Daddy, will you open up this granola bar for me? I say, sure. And then before she hands me the granola bar, she'll say,
1: say please.
0: And say it how she says it again.
1: Say peace.
0: Say peace. Darling, I'm opening up for you. Daddy, say peace.
1: Peace.
0: I said,
1: and thank you.
0: May I please do it? She goes, yes. Say thank you. And I'm like, I'm asking you for...
1: It's so cute.
0: But it is so adorable. And...
1: And sometimes she says it like, say peace.
0: Oh, she's...
1: She has an attitude that's
0: she
1: like...
0: She has got... She's got an attitude.
1: Oh, my gosh.
0: The other morning she wakes up, she's in this great mood. And Grant goes, wow, she's in a great mood. And you said, don't question it.
1: Don't say anything.
0: He's like, she wants to give me another hug. I would take it when you can, bud. Because other mornings it's like,
1: who does that remind you of, Reed?
0: It's just like our mama.

0: Hey, it's Reed and Chelsea. Reed, let's turn serious for a second because we are headed to wedding season. And there was this bride that did a traditional thing. I've never really heard of this as a traditional thing, although I've seen it on TV, where brides at the end of the reception, they jump into the pool or whatever. It's kind of a celebration thing. Have you ever seen that?
1: No, is that a certain culture that does that? I have not heard of that.
0: Oh, you have never seen
1: this? In
0: their
1: wedding dress?
0: Yes.
1: Does everybody have pools at their wedding receptions?
0: We didn't, so no. I don't really know.
1: I mean, that's risky business.
0: Okay.
1: Having a pool around.
0: That's what she
1: said.
0: Oh,
1: no. Did she fall in?
0: No.
1: Or is this just a warning?
0: No, no. It's like, this is risky business. There is a possibility of drowning because you're going
1: in. Oh, you are getting serious with this.
0: With that, such a heavy dress. And things happen so quickly in the pool, and you can't—it's so heavy you can't get up. So, she did it at her reception, and she said, "You know, it's going to be fine. My husband's going to be jumping in next to me. People are going to be around. Nothing will happen." And she said she quickly realized in the water she was struggling. She is fine now, but she said, "Anybody thinking about doing this at the end of their reception or part of their wedding or whatever it may be, don't do it. It's so risky. It's so scary." You underestimate how that formal wear takes you down. That's why we wear a light swimsuit. It's made of a certain material. Even if you're jumping in with a tux and you got like a big suit jacket thing. So I just wanted to share that, Reed.
1: Well, also alcohol.
0: Yep, there you,
1: you know,
0: go.
1: You're not maybe at your peak performance physically or mentally at that point too. So no, that's a real... I would not have thought of that. Now, was there something in the Pirates of the Caribbean when I was a kid where...
0: I don't know, Rian. I didn't watch any of those movies.
1: Gosh, I didn't know you were... I didn't know you were going serious.
0: I did. I said this at the beginning.
1: Well, I thought
0: I
1: you
0: said,
1: were just going
0: to
1: say...
0: this is about to get serious.
1: Yeah. No, that's... That
0: I'm
1: is
0: just
1: interesting.
0: Passing on the warning that this bride did because I thought, I've seen it.
1: Yeah.
0: I've seen it in movies. I've seen it on shows.
1: I haven't.

0: today's Read and Chelsea. Read, I want to get your opinion on this because I see both sides. But according to a new survey, this is the article is from Fox News. 75% of Americans say that restaurants should offer some sort of adults-only dining experience.
1: Kind of like a no-smoking section back in the day.
0: Like kind of a different area within the restaurant of no kids. And I'm thinking that's interesting. Reed might be in favor.
1: If it's doable, some restaurants obviously don't have the space.
0: Mm-hmm.
1: I have to tell you that if there was a... This is great for kids with parents with kids, though, because...
0: What's a kid? 18 and under?
1: No. That's a good... Okay.
0: 12 and under?
1: I would say... you remember we went to that supper club up north, and there was like that, those two girls. They had to be like 13 and 14. They fought just terribly.
0: Yes.
1: There's something about 15 and up that I like.
0: 16
1: and up?
0: Mm-hmm.
1: Now you could... You know, people could lie about, you know, this is my 17-year-old.
0: Right.
1: She's 13. But I would say that when you and I go out to eat, I would rather not sit next to kids because I eat next to kids for dinner every night. And while I love them, it's a different experience when you're not. On the flip side, when we take our kids out, there are times where I'm like, I'm self-conscious because our kids are feral sometimes. And, you know, it's like, oh, your kids are so shy. Not our kids. Like sometimes I'm like, could you be more shy? Like, when we went out to eat with Grant last week, and he's just, I turn over and he's sitting in the booth with his feet up, laying on the, and I'm like, son. And then Brielle just stands up and Grant reached over and said hi to the people behind us in the other booth, and Chelsea was mortified. He said, just kidding, they're gone. And it's like, why would you do that? Like, he's at the point now where he's just messing with us. He's just messing with us. So if we go to a place where it's like, this is kids only with parents, I would actually feel less like, yep, we're all in this together. There are times where I'm just next to these couples. I'm like, Grant, you see those people? They're trying to have a nice meal.
0: But you know what?
1: Yelling.
0: If I sit next to, I'm not as sensitive as Reed.
1: You're right. I've always been sensitive.
0: If we're next to like a couple that are 75, I hope, Reed, when you and I are 75 and we're sitting and having dinner, that's if I keep you around.
1: That's entertaining.
0: I hope that that would bring you joy and be like, wow, that takes me back.
1: No, I think it would. I'm talking about the couple that is also there. They don't have their kids and they're like, oh, great. You get the side eyes, you know, and I normally don't pay attention to it, but I do. It's just like, you know, you're paying good money for this experience. It's not just the food. It's like, yeah, I don't want Brielle and Grant, you know, throwing straw wrappers at each other. Like, I just don't.
0: Usually when we go to a restaurant, Reed does, we seek out the corner of the restaurant,
1: yes.
0: Not in the middle of everybody because, you know, we don't want to disrupt.
1: Yeah, we got a great corner booth. That was what was great was there was only one person Grant could mess with and they were gone by the time he. But he did that just to get you, Chelsea.
0: It took us double the amount of time to eat to those people.
1: Oh, yeah. No, yeah, it's unbelievable.
0: It's fun.
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4: The Carolina Hurricanes tied up the Stanley Cup Final 2 games apiece with a win at Vegas 5-3. Jordan Staal with 2 goals. The Canes led 2-0 in the first 3.5 minutes. Carolina will host Game 5 on Thursday. Then Game 6 will be back in Vegas on Sunday. In the WNBA, wins for Golden State and Atlanta. Also for Minnesota, which has won 8 straight. Cleveland Browns Pro Bowl guard Joel Bitonio retired after 12 seasons. U.S. Women's Soccer took its exhibition in Brazil 1-0 on an own goal. There were 8 red cards against Brazil, including the coaches. Attendance 55,000. To Major League Baseball, the Yankees and Tampa Bay each won. Seattle a 10-inning winner, 6-5 at Baltimore. Randy Arozarena, 2 runs.

homer top of the 10th. The White Sox won 6-5 in 10 innings against Atlanta on a two-run homer by Braden Montgomery in his Major League debut. The A's won in Vegas 7-5 over the Brewers.

0: Reed and Chelsea with you. All right, we're a few days late on this, but I posted about it on social media on Sunday. It was 6-7 day.
1: Oh, yes.
0: And I was really delighted, Chelsea. I saw at least one person who said, I brought this up with my kids, and they said, Mom, that's so last year. And I was like, yes, I like this.
1: We did not get that feedback.
0: Now, our son, who is 5, I've asked him, has that not run its course yet? And he's like, kids still saying it. Mm-hmm. We're still doing the whole whatever that is. I was with a Gen Zer, 17, at a broadcast a month ago. And I inadvertently said something. You don't even realize how many times you say something like 6-7 until.
1: Really?
0: And he went 6-7. And I was like, really? He's like, yeah. And I was like, that's not done? No. So I was happy to see for some kids, they're
1: it's
0: moving
1: past.
0: On.
1: All right.
0: And I do think that someday we're going to tell these kids, like, this was a big deal to you. And why? And they'll say, I don't know.
1: We don't know.
0: No.
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3: Mostly cloudy today, mid-80s. Southerly winds 5 to 15, gusting to 30 miles per hour. Tonight, some showers and thunderstorms. Some could be severe. Windy 63. Tomorrow, rain possible in the afternoon, 81. Tomorrow night, some showers, 55. Friday, sunshine. Windy 79. Friday night, mostly clear 60. For Saturday, some rain in the afternoon, 82.

0: She's Chelsea. I'm Reed. Grilled some burgers, some smash burgers.
1: Oh, that's the new craze, Reed.
0: Oh, man. The smash burger is a burger smash. It's thin. So you get that.
1: Delicious.
0: I mean, it really.
1: Crispy.
0: Oh, phenomenal. One of our favorite fast food restaurants does the smash burger. You've all eaten there, and it is so good. But they're thin.
1: Which I think is good.
0: Yeah, you can double up on a burger.
1: Don't
0: that's
1: want
0: what
1: a
0: I
1: big burger.
0: But first time it's ever happened to me, and they were greasy, which is great. But the flames were flying. You know, it's just like
1: I thought, we had an issue.
0: Chelsea went over. She's like, "Are you good?" I'm like, "We're great." You know, and I get that flame kissed burger. But I went to turn one right through the grill grate.
1: Concerning, Brian.
0: Went right through the grill grate and into the thing, and I was like,
1: "That's a shame."
0: And at first, you're like, "Let me try to save," and you just realize I can't save it. There's nothing I can do. It's also
1: we made
0: gross
1: enough,
0: at that point.
1: Though.
0: Yeah, we had plenty. But I've never made smash burgers. You can't do that with a thick burger. You can't do that with a steak, with a hot dog. It's not possible. With a brat, certainly.
1: No.
0: But I was like, oh, we're playing a little different on this. This is why some people shall suggest you do the skillet. You know, if you have that insert for a grill.
1: Oh.
0: Or the griddle. Because you can do a smash burger on there. There's no risk of that.
1: I'm sorry. My allergies are...
0: I feel for you.
1: It's brutal.
0: No,
1: out
0: I really,
1: there, you guys.
0: I do feel for you. Chelsea's literally having to figure out when we have certain things that she needs to not be like this for.
1: I'm not. I can't. Because
0: it takes you 3 days to really recover.
1: Literally told Brain, I can't go outside. Like,
0: no.
1: You're gonna have to take one for the team. You're gonna have to go outside with the kids. I can't do it.
0: Yeah. No.
1: Like,
0: it's like
1: I'm so messed up. I cannot sleep because my whole sinus system is plugged. It's just something else.
0: No, and like. Mouth breathing.
1: Oh, come
0: on. And that halitosis the next morning. It's like, you were stuffed up last night, weren't you?
1: Reed.
0: What gave it away?
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1: Country music news. Let's talk about Justin Moore coming off the road for a short time to take care of something personal. He talked about that earlier this week on social media. He said, I've made the decision to take some time to focus on my health. As a result, I'll be stepping away from touring for a short period and will be unable to perform some upcoming shows. This is the right decision for me and my family, and I appreciate everyone's understanding and support. I look forward to getting back out there later this summer and doing what I love most. So there's no specific instructions about shows or the full schedule and all of those things, but he's taking some personal time. Good for him. Scored his 14th number one of his career back in April with Time's Ticking. Hopefully he gets some time off that he needs and then can get back out there.
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0: what you're doing, baby, don't you? Don't you?
1: Hey, it's Reed and Chelsea. Reed, I got this beautiful watermelon. Now, how do you pick a watermelon? That is a whole thing.
2: You tap it, right? You knock on it. It should sound hollow.
1: You also make sure, I believe, it should be really green, quite green. And then on the belly, it should be yellow.
2: I've heard that, actually. Okay. Yeah. It should start to be fading.
1: Yep, fading.
2: So it's ripe.
1: So I got this, what I thought was a wonderful watermelon. And I said, Reed, would you cut it? Reed does not eat watermelon, which is a whole thing.
2: I've tried.
1: So Reed was nice and he cut it for me. And he did it like a chef, which he cut the whole rind off. And then you just had like the circular red watermelon. It was bizarre. I've never seen it before like that.
2: Well, can I just add, I saw this on like a reel.
1: Oh, here we go.
2: And it was a chef. And he said, if you want to do it this way, it's for people that want to do this, you got to cut.
1: It's like carving it, literally.
2: But you got to cut the ends off both so you have a flat surface. Just a little bit. You know, it's still rind. You're not cutting into the watermelon.
1: That's important.
2: And then you just shave it around and follow the edge of it. And then you'll get just a huge. And actually, Chels, if you wanted to, you could do some pretty sweet drink stuff with that. Where you cut it in half, you can hollow it out and put some adult beverages in there.
1: Yeah,
2: and,
1: yeah.
2: And then freeze it. You'd do some pretty cool things with it. Anyway, I digress. I did this whole thing. It was magnificent.
1: And Reed cut it, and I was just like, oh, it's seeded watermelon. I tried to buy not. So, whoops, I...

0: I don't know how that happened. And Reed goes, well, I'm just, you know, I'm going to keep cutting it. I said, seeds
1: No,
0: in
1: no, what
0: there.
1: I did was I said, well, that's fine, just spit seeds out.
0: Yeah, no. I said, Reed, the seeds in there are tough. And then I just gave him a look like, please get the seeds out. Because you kind of can, with the knife, you can kind of just like shave him.
1: So I was like, all you do is you just sort of, and I'm like.
0: That's a tedious project. Reed was like, oh my gosh.
1: I don't do tedious well.
0: He did it.
1: I did it.
0: For the love, I guess.
1: And then tell about our daughter.
0: Ate one cube and said, Daddy, there's a seed in here. So.
1: Well, she had like 30 and then had one the next day and was like, Daddy, there's a seed. I was like, it's like when you fillet a fish and one little bone. In the bluegill, you know, and it's like, you're fine. But she wanted to let me know that, you know, it was good, not great, I guess.
0: Kind of like me.
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3: Here are some stories we are working on today. Columbia County authorities took a driver into custody following reports of a stolen vehicle and erratic driving on the interstate. State Senator Sarah Kieski will be holding a listening session this evening. One topic sure to be broached is what to do with the state surplus. We'll hear from the senator later today. The state has reached a $10 million settlement over PFAS contamination linked to firefighting foam. And expect a warm stretch the next couple of days. That could create conditions for buckling pavement.

0: She's Chelsea. I'm Reed. Chelsea, let's text in if you would, 910-912-6060. Chelsea says that for her, the allergy medication, if she uses one too often, her body will get used to it. It will not be as effective.
1: Yeah.
0: So there's like three of these brands that you'll rotate through. You're currently on one that has worked well, but you're saving it for certain situations.
1: I don't want to take it every day.
0: And also that, you know, if we have like we've got, you know, a big thing coming up next week that you want to be looking, feeling.
1: It's why we didn't get married in June. I kid you not.
0: Yeah. So is this true for other people? I mean, thankfully, I will sneeze a couple times, but I mean, I just do not have allergies. I think I had a stretch, though, when I was probably in my early 20s where I remember getting kind of messed up with allergies.
1: Yeah, yeah.
0: And then it went away. I didn't have that much as a kid. And then it pretty much went away. But is this true for other people, 910-912-6060, where you can have...
1: Reed doesn't believe me. Apparently.
0: No, it's not that I don't believe you. I just feel bad because you're having to rotate through. Like, you have to think about this.
1: Yeah.
0: And then it takes you 3 days for it to fully clear out of your system. You know, the kids want to be outside. They want to be running around and all that stuff.
1: Looks like I can't be outside.
0: And Chelsea's like, I'm just going to have to go inside, maybe take a warm bath and just sit by myself with a glass of wine. And you're going to have to take one for the team.
1: Housewives. Are you kidding me?
0: It's a tough life.
1: Terrible.
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1: Magnum Media Sports. High school baseball sectional round yesterday. In Division 2, the season over for Wisconsin Dells as they lost in the sectional final to Somerset 7-0. Wisconsin Dells mustering just two base hits on the day, striking out 18 times at the plate. Wisconsin Dells advanced after a 5-4 win over La Crosse Aquinas in the sectional semifinal, scoring a run in the bottom of the sixth on a base hit from Cooper Whitehurst. Curtis Griefenhagen got the win, Carter Severson the save. Whitehurst, Severson, and Pierce McClyman two hits apiece. Wisconsin Dells ends its season at 21-6. Also in Division 2, the season over for Baraboo as they lost in the sectional semifinal to Madison Edgewood 3-2 in 10 innings. The WIAA State Boys Golf Championships wrapped up yesterday at University Ridge near Madison. In Division 1, from Baraboo, William Stelling shot a two-day 149, good for a tie for 24th place. The Badger Conference has announced its all-conference softball teams for this spring. In the Badger small on the first team from Portage, Anna Considine. From Stoughton, Kara Link, Madeline Barsness, Emily Matheny, and Camille Buell. 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Oregon's Annika Monte. From Monona Grove, Addie Durst and Brooklyn Vandenbranden. Milton's Molly Baker, DeForest Reagan Smith. And from Beaver Dam, Kendall Fakes and Emma Yolka. On the second team, from Baraboo, Ziva Valley and Tatum Poker. Honorable mention selections from the T-Birds, Emma Pickler. The Brewers lost to the Athletics last night 7-5. Jackson Churio home run with two RBI. Christian Yelich with a pair of base hits. Gary Mitchell three hits, scoring twice. Sal Frelick with two RBI. Robert Gasser took the loss. 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
1: Mostly cloudy today, mid-80s. Southerly winds 5 to 15, gusting to 30 miles per hour. Tonight, some showers and thunderstorms. Some could be severe. Windy 63. Tomorrow, rain possible in the afternoon, 81. Tomorrow night, some showers, 55. Friday, sunshine, windy, 79. Friday night, mostly clear, 60. For Saturday, some rain in the afternoon, 82.

0: regardless, you know, you get the pool out, little kiddie pool, you put the hose in it, you try to warm it up, maybe you got a water table. Water tables were not a thing when we were kids, right? I mean, I don't recall water tables. No. I actually don't understand the fascination with water tables.
1: Okay.
0: They don't, like if you hooked a hose up and they ran and did stuff, I would get that. But I don't understand why filling up something with water tables is interesting, but we have one from some garage
1: sale. You're not playing with it, Reed.
0: And neither are the kids. They seem as bored with it as I would be. But we have one and we fill it because we must.
1: Okay.
0: But you get the stuff together, you know, and you get it, you warm it up, you make sure it's in the right spot, in the sun, all this stuff.
1: Yeah.
0: And man, if those kids, there are days where they'll play with it for 2 hours. And then there are other days where it's like 10 minutes.
1: Although
0: it's like, I'm cold. You're not cold. It's 90 degrees out. You're fine. Well, it's a little windy. Yeah, it's a blowtorch out here.
1: Yeah.
0: Like you don't know what you're going to get. It's all the same water stuff.
1: It's true.
0: You don't know what it is.
1: Reed convinced me to invest.
0: Thank you. Good work.
1: In a slip and slide. And I said, let's do it. So we are going to go get one this weekend.
0: Yeah.
1: Because weekends at home where you turn the hose and the sprinkler on, those are the best.
0: Did you have slip and slide as a kid? I think I went to a friend's house today, but I don't think I ever had one.
1: I want to tell you that we created our own out of a tarp.
0: That is your dad. That's, was it good? Feel a little rough on the skin, wouldn't it?
1: Yeah, like, is a slip and slide blown up?
0: Well, it's, you can have different ones. It's what it really is it's, it'll maybe blow up a little on the sides so the kids don't fall off. And then we'll have little holes that shoot water up. But it's mainly, it is mainly like just plastic.
1: So it's plastic on the hard grass or whatever it
0: might be. Correct, yeah. Or hopefully soft grass. But. Yeah. And if you really want to get nuts, a little Dawn dish soap on there.
1: Oh, does it make it go faster?
0: And you got to be careful, though.
1: But then like, they're going to get soap in their eyes. Can't do that.
0: Wear some goggles. I can't help these kids with that. It's like I tell Grant, I've done a lot here. You got to take it the rest of the way.
1: See how the mom sees issues, and I'm like, we can't do that.
0: No, and the dad's just like, they'll figure it out if we let them.
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5: Columbia County authorities took a driver into custody following reports of a stolen vehicle and erratic driving on the interstate. The vehicle was reported stolen in Dane County and was found at a rest area on the interstate in the town of Decorah. The driver of the vehicle, 30-year-old Bryant Hartwig of Madison, faces four counts of second-degree recklessly endangering safety. State Senator Sarah Kieski and State Representative Karen DeSanto will be holding a listening session tonight regarding transparency in state government. Tonight's topic, legislative procedure. A topic sure to be broached is what to do with the large state budget surplus. Here's Senator Kieski.
6: It was large scale, and I think it was because the governor wanted these large things, and the Republican wanted these large things in response to those large things, mm-hmm. right? And so ultimately, it just got big. That doesn't mean that something smaller reined in isn't a good idea, because there is good ideas in there that I believe in and have supported and will continue to support, not just with education, but putting money in people's pockets and being able to kind of help with property taxes.
5: A listening session tonight from 5 until 6 o'clock at the Portage Public Library. The state has reached a $10 million settlement over PFAS contamination linked to firefighting foam. The agreement resolves part of a 2022 lawsuit alleging Tyco Fire Products released PFAS chemicals into the environment beginning in 1962. State officials say the money will be placed in a trust fund for cleanup efforts. And expect hot conditions this week, which could create the perfect scenario for buckling pavement. Conditions cause pavement slabs to expand and push up against one another. One notorious stretch is Highway 12 near Baraboo. Some showers and thunderstorms possible tonight through tomorrow night. Now you're up to date. I'm Tom Demeen, Magnum Media News.

0: country music news. What do you got there, Chels?
1: Great. Let's talk about Luke Bryan. He received some heat online.
0: Uh-oh.
1: People were accusing him of using AI to write his latest single, Fish, Hunt, Golf, Drink. So there were some accusations going around online. And you know, Luke, he's going to put it out there. He said, we've had some negativity out there, some trolls kind of saying that I AI'd it. That's how Luke talks.
0: Is that going to be a verb? Maybe
1: Luke's
0: that'll catch on.
1: Luke's trying to make it that.
0: Okay.
1: He said, which is completely false. That song is designed for one thing, to have fun and tell the world what I love to do and what I strive to do. End quote. So, I don't know what to say about
0: it. So, this is interesting. If you accuse someone of using AI, is that because it's so good or it's so bad? It seems like a negative thing. It's like,
1: well,
0: it's
1: one social media user wrote, this is so bad, saying it's AI and disrespectful. Oh, well, it's so bad to say that it's AI, but to your point, is the song bad? I don't know.
0: I think it could also just be, it feels like it's a formula, which Kenny Chesney has a formula.
1: Right.
0: Luke Bryan has a formula.
1: Right.
0: Like, Megan Maroney has a formula, and it works. So I don't know. And I have to say, I don't know if I should care. If Luke was like, yeah, I used AI for this. I don't know, because it's still him singing.
1: But he didn't use AI.
0: I know he didn't, yeah, okay. To be clear. But I'm trying to figure out where I care as just a person, and everybody can have different opinions on
1: that. I think
0: that.
1: People are so anti-AI right now.
0: Oh, they are. Like, the AI industry is...
1: Okay.
0: Yeah, but all these tech bros, as they're called, I mean, they have real no sense, Chelsea, it feels like, of marketing, you know? Like,
1: right.
0: Just having something be rolled out in a positive way.
1: Mm-hmm.
0: Yeah, they're not great at that.
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0: Hey, Sreet and Chelsea, along with you. You know, we touched on this a little bit earlier, Chelsea, and I think it's worth kind of expanding on a little bit. So artificial intelligence is having this just like really negative moment.
1: Yes.
0: Data centers are a big topic in Wisconsin, and some people are passionately against them. Other people are passionately for them, for the jobs. Other people worry about the looks, water consumption, all these different things. Whatever side of it you're on, what's been really talked about that I think is really interesting is that PR, right? Public relations, how important that is. And these firms, like out in Silicon Valley, they're just terrible at it. Like they're just terrible at rolling out things and having the public receive it well and be excited about it and have a PR element to it that is positive. They have really no sense of it. Now, some of these people are so brilliant and the IQ is incredible, but the emotional intelligence, the EQ of it, is maybe not as high. And so they're like, this is what's going to happen. And we all know people like this, right? Like they're just very cut and dried. Like, yes, people are going to lose their jobs. And they say it in such a way that it's so callous that you have a lot of other people that, I mean, they've grown to like hate AI. I was listening to something from the New York Times and it was talking about how in China, people really like AI because AI has been built around helping the individual with things, not changing the world, not
1: taking over jobs,
0: all of that. So the whole push to it has been completely different.
1: And that's interesting.
0: They're using AI in their life, and they're just, the benefits are rather obvious to the people. You know, they don't have to do this as much, they don't have to do that. The

0: individual sees it. Where right now, there's just a lot of people that hear all about AI, and they don't ever use it. Or if they do, it maybe helps them with a recipe, but they're not like, this is not that great. And so it's just a whole different mindset. But yeah, they're just talking about how like the PR rollout of AI as a whole thing has just been pretty awful. Mm-hmm. And yeah, sometimes you get the smartest people that are putting this stuff out, but they don't ask somebody, right. Hey, you know, like, how should we do this? And then, bam, like, marketing matters.
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2: Magnum Media Sports. High school baseball sectional round yesterday. In Division II, the season over for Wisconsin Dells as they lost in the sectional final to Somerset 7-0. Wisconsin Dells mustering just two base hits on the day, striking out 18 times at the plate. Wisconsin Dells advanced after a 5-4 win over La Crosse Aquinas in the sectional semifinal, scoring a run in the bottom of the sixth on a base hit from Cooper Whitehurst. Curtis Griefenhagen got the win, Carter Severson the save. Whitehurst, Severson, and Pierce McClyman two hits apiece. Wisconsin Dells ends its season at 21-6. Also in Division II, the season over for Baraboo as they lost in the sectional semifinal to Madison Edgewood 3-2 in 10 innings. The WIAA State Boys Golf Championships wrapped up yesterday at University Ridge near Madison. In Division 1, from Baraboo, William Stelling shot a two-day 149, good for a tie for 24th place. The Badger Conference has announced its all-conference softball teams for this spring. In the Badger small on the first team from Portage, Anna Considine. From Stoughton, Kara Link, Madeline Barsness, Emily Matheny, and Camille Buell. From Mount Horeb, Delana Nicewander, Ella Bobber, Elena Imbus, and Josie Clifton. Fort Atkinson's Kinley Wargalette, and from Madison Edgewood, Abby Hamm and Claire Geisler. On the second team, from Reedsburg, Cheyenne Raup, from Portage, Trini Williams, and Bryn Langan. Honorable mention selections from Portage, Alana Bransma and Maitland Holton, and from Reedsburg, Olivia Renneberg and Lucy Klemp. In the Badger Large, on the first team, from Wanakee, Jade Keene, Gracelyn Wilcox, and Ashlyn Petrick. From Watertown, Allison Howlett and Kelly Craig, Oregon's Annika Monte. From Monona Grove, Addie Durst and Brooklyn Vandenbranden, Milton's Molly Baker, DeForest Reagan Smith, and from Beaver Dam, Kendall Fakes and Emma Yolka. On the second team, from Baraboo, Ziva Valley and Tatum Poker. Honorable mention selections from the T-Birds, Emma Pickler. The Brewers lost to the Athletics last night 7-5. Jackson Churio home run with two RBI. Christian Yelich with a pair of base hits. Gary Mitchell three hits, scoring twice. Sal Frelick with two RBI. Robert Gasser took the loss. 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

0: it's Reed and Chelsea. Reed, I want to talk about this. I don't know if we should give our opinions on it. If we would want to board the ship that had the hantavirus. Am I saying that correctly?
1: Yes.
0: So 34 days after the outbreak, it's going to be set here pretty soon to welcome the next set of guests for the voyage. Now, they've obviously done intensive cleaning, but how would you feel about boarding the ship?
1: You know, I can't say I would be my first choice.
0: I wonder.
1: All things being equal, yeah, I've. Go ahead.
0: I mean, I'm sure there's not anywhere in the policy. Yeah, you can, you know, cancel your.
1: Would you know? This is the ship?
0: Yeah, because I think it has a name. Every ship has a name, and pretty sure we heard about it on the news. I just can't come up with it right now.
1: Yeah, no, I don't think it's

0: choosing anything politically or anything, just to say, yeah, that wouldn't be, you know, any ship, vehicle, etc. that's had, you know, that's had that stuff. It's like, did you get all of it? You know,
1: no,
0: are you
1: I
0: sure
1: know.
0: You got all of it?
1: Could you really get it all of it? Like, out of the air ducts, everything?
0: Yeah. No, I...
1: Not sure.
0: That's interesting. I wouldn't have thought of that.

0: always put you guys on when I'm on my way to work.
1: 100.1. Just play Get Country all the time.
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2: Mostly cloudy today, mid-80s. Southerly winds 5 to 15, gusting to 30 miles per hour. Tonight, some showers and thunderstorms. Some could be severe. Windy 63. Tomorrow, rain possible in the afternoon, 81. Tomorrow night, some showers, 55. Friday, sunshine. Windy 79. Friday night, mostly clear 60. For Saturday, some rain in the afternoon, 82.

0: Reed and Chelsea, along with you. All right, so our daughter, who's two, trying to figure out the concept of please. But she loves please so much that she will use it at all times, even if it's the wrong time. For example, she will say, Daddy, will you open up this granola bar for me? I say, sure. And then before she hands me the granola bar, she'll say,
1: say please.
0: And say it how she says it again.
1: Say peace.
0: Say peace. But darling, I'm opening up for you. Daddy, say peace.
1: Peace.
0: I said,
1: and thank you.
0: May I please do it? She goes, yes. Say thank you. And I'm like, I'm asking you for...
1: It's so cute.
0: But it is so adorable. And...
1: And sometimes she says it like, say peace.
0: Oh, she's...
1: She has an attitude that's
0: she
1: like...
0: She's got an attitude.
1: Oh, my gosh.
0: The other morning she wakes up, she's in this great mood. And Grant goes, wow, she's in a great mood. And you said, don't question it.
1: Don't say anything.
0: He's like, she wants to give me another hug. I would take it when you can, bud. Because other mornings it's like, oof.
1: Who does that remind you of, Reed?
0: It's just like our mama.
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3: What started as a report of a stolen vehicle in Dane County ended with a man's arrest following a pursuit on the interstate in Columbia County. The vehicle was located in the rest area in the town of Decorah. The driver, 30-year-old Bryant Hartwig of Madison, charged with four counts of second-degree recklessly endangering safety. State Senator Sarah Kieski, along with State Representative Karen DeSanto, will be holding the first in a series of listening sessions tonight regarding transparency in state government. One topic sure to be broached is what the next plan is to deal with the large state budget surplus. Here's Senator Kieski.
4: It was large scale, and I think it was because the governor wanted these large things, and the Republican wanted these large things in response to those large things, mm-hmm. right? And so ultimately, it just got big. That doesn't mean that something smaller reined in isn't a good idea, because there is good ideas in there that I believe in and have supported and will continue to support, not just with education, but putting money in people's pockets and being able to kind of help with property taxes.
3: That listening session tonight at the Portage Public Library runs from 5 until 6 o'clock. The state has reached a $10 million settlement with Tyco Fire Products over PFAS contamination linked to firefighting foam. The agreement resolves part of a 2022 lawsuit alleging the company released PFAS chemicals into the environment beginning in 1962. State officials say the money will be placed in a trust fund for cleanup efforts. And expect hot and humid weather over the next several days. That'll create perfect conditions for pavement buckling when pavement slabs expand and push up against one another. One notorious stretch is Highway 12 near Baraboo. Some showers and thunderstorms a possibility off and on tonight through tomorrow night. Now you're up to date. I'm Tom Demeen, Magnum Media News.
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0: Hey, it's Reed and Chelsea. Reed, let's turn serious for a second because we are headed to wedding season. And there was this bride that did a traditional thing. I've never really heard of this as a traditional thing, although I've seen it on TV, where brides at the end of the reception, they jump into the pool or whatever. It's kind of a celebration thing. Have you ever seen that?
1: No, is that a certain culture that does that? I have not heard of that.
0: Oh, you have never
1: seen
0: this.
1: In their wedding dress?
0: Yes.
1: Does everybody have pools at their wedding receptions?
0: We didn't, so no. I don't really know.
1: I mean, that's risky business.
0: Okay.
1: Having a pool around.
0: That's what she
1: said. Oh, no. Did she fall in?
0: No.
1: Or is this just a warning?
0: No. It's like, this is risky business. There is a possibility of drowning because you're going in.
1: Oh, you are getting serious with this.
0: With that, such a heavy dress. And things happen so quickly in the pool, and it's so heavy, you can't get up. So she did it at her reception, and she said, you know, it's going to be fine. My husband's going to be jumping in next to me. People are going to be around. Nothing will happen. And she said she quickly realized in the water she was struggling. She is fine now, but she said, anybody thinking about doing this at the end of their reception or part of their wedding or whatever it may be, don't do it. It's so risky. It's so scary. You underestimate how that formal wear takes you down. That's why we wear a light swimsuit. It's made of a certain material. Even if you're jumping in with a tux and you got like a big suit jacket thing. So I just wanted to share that, Reed.
1: Well, also alcohol.
0: Yep, there you go.
1: You're not maybe at your peak performance physically or mentally at that point too. So no, that's a real... I would not have thought of that. Now, was there something in the Pirates of the Caribbean when I was a kid where...
0: I don't know, Ryan. I didn't watch any of those movies.
1: Gosh, I didn't know you were going serious.
0: I said this at the beginning.
1: Well, I thought
0: I
1: you
0: said,
1: were just going
0: to
1: say...
0: this is about to get serious.
1: Yeah. No, that's
0: I'm just
1: interesting.
0: Passing on the warning that this bride did because I thought, I've seen it.
1: Yeah.
0: I've seen it in movies. I've seen it on shows.
1: I haven't.

0: Hayes, Reed, and Chelsea. Reed, I want to get your opinion on this, because I see both sides. But according to a new survey, this is the article is from Fox News, 75% of Americans say that restaurants should offer some sort of adult-only dining experience.
1: Kind of like a no-smoking section back in the day.
0: Like kind of a different area within the restaurant of no kids. And I'm thinking that's interesting. Reed might be in favor.
1: If it's doable, some restaurants obviously don't have the space.
0: Mm-hmm.
1: I have to tell you that if there was a... This is great for kids with parents with kids, though, too, because...
0: What's a kid? 18 and under?
1: No. That's a good... Okay.
0: 12 and under?
1: I would say... you remember we went to that supper club up north, and there was, like, that, those two girls. They had to be, like, 13 to 14. They fought just terribly.
0: Yes.
1: There's something about 15 and up that I like.
0: 16.
1: 16 and up?
0: Mm-hmm.
1: Now, you could... You know, people could lie about... You know, this is my 17-year-old.
0: Right, right.
1: She's 13. But I would say that when you and I go out to eat, I would rather not sit next to kids because I eat next to kids for dinner every night. And while I love them, it's a different experience when you're not. On the flip side, when we take our kids out, there are times where I'm like, I'm self-conscious because our kids are feral sometimes. And, you know, it's like, oh, your kids are so shy. Not our kids. Like, sometimes I'm like, could you be more shy? Like... When we went out to eat with Grant last week, and he's just, I turn over, and he's sitting in the booth with his feet up, laying on the, and I'm like, son. And then Brielle just stands up every, and Grant reached over and said hi to the people behind us in the other booth, and Chelsea was mortified, and he said, just kidding, they're gone. And it's like, why would you do that? Like, he's at the point where he's just messing with us. He's just messing with us. So if we go to a place where it's like, this is kids only with parents, I would actually feel less like, yep, we're all in this together. There are times where I'm just next to these couples, I'm like, Grant, you see those people? They're trying to have a nice meal.
0: But you know what?
1: You yelling.
0: If I sit next to, I'm not as sensitive as Reed.
1: Yeah, you're right. I've always been sensitive.
0: If we're next to like a couple that are 75, I hope, Reed, when you and I are 75 and we're sitting and having dinner, that's if I keep you around.
1: That's entertaining.
0: I hope that would bring you joy and be like, wow, that takes me back.
1: No, I think it would. I'm talking about the couple that is also there. They don't have their kids and they're like, oh, great. You get the side eyes, you know, and normally I don't pay attention to it, but I do. It's just like, you know,
0: usually,
1: you're paying good money for this experience. It's not just the food. It's like, yeah, I don't want Brielle and Grant, you know, throwing straw wrappers at each other. Like, I just don't.
0: Usually, when we go to a restaurant, we

0: I do. Reed does. We seek out the corner of the restaurant,
1: Yes.
0: not in the middle of everybody, because, we don't want to disrupt.
1: Yeah, we got a great corner booth. That was what was great, was there was only one person Grant could mess with, and they were gone by the time he. But he did that just to get you, Chels.
0: It took us double the amount of time to eat to those
1: Oh
0: people.
1: yeah. No, yeah, it's unbelievable.
0: It's fun.
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0: Country music news. Luke Combs just wrapped up the North American leg of his My Kind of Saturday Night Tour. Did a sold-out show a few days ago in Toronto. And he said the tour has been a blast.
1: Tour's been really, really fun. We've been having a good time with it. The stage is huge. The crowds have been huge. Obviously very thankful for that. And yeah, it's a new challenge for us. We're doing center stage in stadiums, and there's all kinds of fire and, you know, fireworks and crazy stuff, you know. But it's been just really a lot of fun, honestly. It always is.
0: Again, that's Luke Combs.

0: Reed and Chelsea with you. All right, we're a few days late on this, but I posted about it on social media on Sunday. It was 6-7 day.
1: Oh, yes.
0: And I was really delighted, Chelsea. I saw at least one person who said, I brought this up with my kids, and they said, Mom, that's so last year. And I was like, yes, I like this.
1: We did not get that feedback.
0: Now, our son, who is 5, I've asked him, has that not run its course yet? And he's like, kids still saying it. Mm-hmm. They're still doing the whole whatever that is. I was with a Gen Zer, 17, at a broadcast a month ago. And I inadvertently said something. You don't even realize how many times you say something like 6-7 until.
1: Really?
0: And he went 6-7. And I was like, really? He's like, yeah. And I was like, that's not done? No. So I was happy to see for some kids, they're
1: it's
0: moving
1: past.
0: On.
1: All right.
0: And I do think that someday we're going to just, we're going to tell these kids, like, this was a big deal to you. And why? And they'll say, I don't know.
1: We don't know.
0: No.

0: She's Chelsea, I'm Reed. Grilled some burgers, some smash burgers.
1: Oh, that's the new craze, Reed.
0: Oh, man. The smash burger is a burger smash. It's thin. So you get that.
1: Delicious.
0: I mean, it really.
1: Crispy.
0: Oh, phenomenal. One of our favorite fast food restaurants does the smash burger. You've all eaten there, and it is so good. But they're thin.
1: Which I think is good.
0: Yeah, you can double up on a burger.
1: Don't want a big burger.
0: But first time it's ever happened to me, and they were greasy, which is great. But the flames were flying. You know, it's just like
1: I thought we had an issue.
0: Chelsea went over. She's like, "Are you good?" I'm like, "We're great." You know, and I get that flame kissed burger. But I went to turn one right through the grill grate.
1: Concerning, Brian.
0: Went right through the grill grate and into the thing, and I was like,
1: "That's a shame."
0: And at first, you're like, "Let me try to save," and you just realize I can't save it. There's nothing I can do. It's also gross
1: enough,
0: at that point.
1: Though.
0: Yeah, we had plenty. But I've never made smash burgers. You can't do that with a thick burger. You can't do that with a steak, with a hot dog. It's not possible. With a brat, certainly.
1: No.
0: But I was like, oh, we're playing a little different on this. This is why some people shall suggest you do the skillet. You know, if you have that insert for a grill.
1: Oh.
0: Or the griddle. Because you can do a smash

0: burger on there, there's no risk of that.
1: I'm sorry. My allergies are...
0: I feel for you.
1: It's brutal.
0: No,
1: I
0: do feel for you. Chelsea's literally having to figure out when we have certain things that she needs to not be like this for.
1: I'm not. I can't. Because
0: it takes you 3 days to really recover.
1: Literally told Breed, I can't go outside. Like, no. You're going to have to take one for the team. You're going to have to go outside with the kids. I can't do it.
0: Yeah. No, like, it's like.
1: I'm so messed up. I cannot sleep because my whole sinus system is plugged. It's just something else.
0: No, and like. Mouth breathing.
1: Oh, come
0: and that halitosis the next morning. It's like, you were stuffed up last night, weren't you?
1: Reed.
0: What gave it away?
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0: 15, gusting to 30 miles per hour. Tonight, some showers and thunderstorms. Some could be severe. Windy, 63. Tomorrow, rain possible in the afternoon, 81. Tomorrow night, some showers, 55. Friday, sunshine. Windy, 79. Friday night, mostly clear, 60. For Saturday, some rain in the afternoon, 82.
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1: Columbia County authorities took a driver into custody following reports of a stolen vehicle and erratic driving on the interstate. The vehicle was reported stolen in Dane County and was found at a rest area on the interstate in the town of Decorah. The driver of the vehicle, 30-year-old Bryant Hartwig of Madison, faces four counts of second-degree recklessly endangering safety. State Senator Sarah Kieski and State Representative Karen DeSanto will be holding a listening session tonight regarding transparency in state government. Tonight's topic, legislative procedure. A topic sure to be broached is what to do with the large state budget surplus. Here's Senator Kieski.
2: It was large scale, and I think it was because the governor wanted these large things, and the Republican wanted these large things in response to those large things, mm-hmm. right? And so ultimately, it just got big. That doesn't mean that something smaller reined in isn't a good idea, because there is good ideas in there that I believe in and have supported and will continue to support, not just with education, but putting money in people's pockets and being able to kind of help with property taxes.
1: That listening session tonight from 5 until 6 o'clock at the Portage Public Library. The state has reached a $10 million settlement over PFAS contamination linked to firefighting foam. The agreement resolves part of a 2022 lawsuit alleging Tyco Fire Products released PFAS chemicals into the environment beginning in 1962. State officials say the money will be placed in a trust fund for cleanup efforts. And expect hot conditions this week, which could create the perfect scenario for buckling pavement. Conditions cause pavement slabs to expand and push up against one another. One notorious stretch is Highway 12 near Baraboo. Some showers and thunderstorms possible tonight through tomorrow night. Now you're up to date. I'm Tom Demeen, Magnum Media News.

0: Hey, it's Reed and Chelsea. Reed, I got this beautiful watermelon. Now, how do you pick a watermelon? That is a whole thing.
1: You tap it, right? You knock on it, it should sound hollow.
0: You also make sure, I believe, it should be really green, quite green. And then on the belly, it should be yellow.
1: I've heard that, actually. Okay. Yeah, it should start to be fading.
0: Yep, fading.
1: So it's ripe.
0: So I got this, what I thought was a wonderful watermelon. And I said, Reed, would you cut it? Reed does not eat watermelon, which is a whole thing.
1: I've tried.
0: So Reed was nice and he cut it for me. And he did it like a chef, which he cut the whole rind off. And then you just had like the circular red watermelon. It was bizarre. I've never seen it before like that.
1: Well, can I just add, I saw this on like a reel.
0: Oh, here we go.
1: And it was a chef. And he said, if you want to do it this way, to people that want to do this, you got to cut.
0: It's like carving it, literally.
1: But you got to cut the ends off both so you have a flat surface. Just a little bit. You know, it's still rind. You're not cutting into the watermelon.
0: That's important.
1: And then you just shave it around and follow the edge of it. And then you'll get just a huge. And actually, Chelsea, if you wanted to, you could do some pretty sweet drink stuff with that. Where you cut it in half, you can hollow it out and put some adult beverages in there.
0: Yeah,
1: And then freeze it. You'd do some pretty cool things with it. Anyway, I digress. I did this whole thing. It was magnificent.
0: And Reed cut it, and I was just like, oh, it's seeded watermelon. I tried to buy not. So, whoops, I don't know how that happened. And Reed goes, well, I'm just, you know, I'm going to keep cutting it. I said, the seeds
1: No, what I did was I said, well, that's fine. Just spit seeds out.
0: Yeah, no. I said, Reed, the seeds in there are tough. And then I just gave him a look like, please get the seeds out. Because you kind of can, with the knife, you can kind of just like shave them.
1: So I was like, all you do is you just sort of, and I'm like.
0: That's a tedious project. Reed was like, oh my gosh.
1: I don't do tedious well.
0: Did it.
1: I did it.
0: For the love, I guess.
1: And then tell about our daughter.
0: Ate one cube and said, Daddy, there's a seed in here. So.
1: Well, she had like 30 and then had one the next day and was like, Daddy, there's a seed. I was like, it's like when you fillet a fish and one little bone in the bluegill, you know, and it's like, you're fine. But she wanted to let me know.

0: you know, it was good, not great, I guess.
1: Kind of like me.
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0: She's Chelsea. I'm Reed. Chelsea, let's text in if you would, 910-912-6060. Chelsea says that for her, the allergy medication, if she uses one too often, her body will get used to it. It will not be as effective.
1: Yeah.
0: So there's like three of these brands that you'll rotate through. You're currently on one that has worked well, but you're saving it for certain situations.
1: I don't want to take it every day.
0: And also that, you know, if we have like we've got, you know, a big thing coming up next week that you want to be looking, feeling.
1: It's why we didn't get married in June. I kid you not.
0: Yeah. So is this true for other people? I mean, thankfully, I will sneeze a couple times, but I mean, I just do not have allergies. I think I had a stretch, though, when I was probably in my early 20s where I remember getting kind of messed up with allergies.
1: Yeah, yeah.
0: And then it went away. I didn't have that much as a kid. And then it pretty much went away. But is this true for other people, 910-912-6060, where you can have...
1: Reed doesn't believe me. Apparently.
0: No, it's not that I don't believe you. I just feel bad because you're having to rotate through. Like, you have to think about this.
1: Yeah.
0: And then it takes you 3 days for it to fully clear out of your system. You know, the kids want to be outside. They want to be running around and all that stuff.
1: Looks like I can't be outside.
0: And so I was like, I'm just going to have to go inside, maybe take a warm bath and just sit by myself with a glass of wine. And you're going to have to take one for the team.
1: Housewives. Are you kidding me?
0: It's a tough life.
1: Terrible.

0: She's Chelsea. I'm Reed. All right, so you get these hot days.
1: Holy cow.
0: And if your kids go to daycare, if they have a summer school program started yet, do they get right after it?
1: No, they don't.
0: Okay, it'll be a few weeks.
1: Yeah, a couple weeks probably.
0: But regardless, and you get the pool out, little kiddie pool, you put the hose in it, you try to warm it up, maybe you got a water table. Water tables were not a thing when we were kids, right? I mean, I don't recall water tables. No. I actually don't understand the fascination with water tables.
1: Okay.
0: They don't, like if you hooked a hose up and they ran and did stuff, I would get that. But I don't understand why filling up something with water tables is interesting, but we have one from some garage
1: sale. You're not playing with it, Reed.
0: And neither are the kids. They seem as bored with it as I would be. But we have one and we fill it because we must.
1: Okay.
0: But you get the stuff together, you know, and you get it, you warm it up, you make sure it's in the right spot, in the sun, all the stuff.
1: Yeah.
0: And man, if those kids, there are days where they'll play with it for 2 hours. And then there are other days where it's like 10 minutes.
1: Although
0: it's I'm cold. You're not cold. It's 90 degrees out. You're fine. Well, it's a little windy. Yeah, it's a blowtorch out here.
1: Yeah.
0: Like you don't know what you're going to get. It's all the same water stuff.
1: It's true.
0: You don't know what it is.
1: Reed convinced me to invest.
0: Thank you. Good work.
1: In a slip and slide. And I said, let's do it. So we are going to go get one this weekend.
0: Yeah.
1: Because weekends at home where you turn the hose and the sprinkler on, those are the best.
0: Did you have slip and slide as a kid? I think I went to a friend's house today, but I don't think I ever had one.
1: I want to tell you that we created our own out of a tarp.
0: That is your dad. That's was it good? Feel a little rough on the skin, wouldn't it?
1: Yeah, like is a slip and slide blown up?
0: Well, you can have different ones. It's what it really is it'll maybe blow up a little on the sides so the kids don't fall off. And then we'll have little holes that shoot water up. But it is mainly like just plastic.
1: So it's plastic on the hard grass or whatever.
0: Correct, yeah. Or hopefully soft grass. But yeah. And if you really want to get nuts, a little Dawn dish soap on there.
1: Oh, does it make it go faster?
0: And you got to be careful, though.
1: But then they're going to get soap in their eyes. Can't do that.
0: Wear some goggles. I can't help these kids with that. It's like I tell Grant, I've done a lot here. You got to take it the rest of the way.
1: See how the mom sees issues, and I'm like, we can't do that.
0: And the dad's just like, they'll figure it out if we let them.

0: Case Reed and Chelsea along with you. You know, we touched on this a little bit earlier, Chelsea, and I think it's worth kind of expanding on a little bit. So artificial intelligence is having this just like really negative moment.
1: Yes.
0: Data centers are a big topic in Wisconsin, and some people are passionately against them. Other people are passionately for them, for the jobs. Other people worry about the looks, water consumption, all these different things. Whatever side of it you're on, what's been really talked about that I think is really interesting is that PR, right? Public relations, how important that is. And these firms, like out in Silicon Valley, they're just terrible at it. Like they're just terrible at rolling out things and having the public receive it well and be excited about it and have a PR element to it that is positive. They have really no sense of it. Now, some of these people are so brilliant and the IQ is incredible, but the emotional intelligence, the EQ of it, is maybe not as high. And so they're like, this is what's going to happen. And we all know people like this, right? Like they're just very cut and dried. Like, yes, people are going to lose their jobs. And they say it in such a way that it's so callous.
1: Yeah.
0: That you have a lot of other people that, I mean, they've grown to like hate AI. I was listening to something from the New York Times and it was talking about how in China, people really like AI because AI has been built around helping the individual with things, not changing the world, not
1: taking over jobs,
0: all of that. So the whole push to it has been completely different.
1: And that's interesting.
0: They're using AI in their life, and they're just, the benefits are rather obvious to the people. You know, they don't have to do this as much, they don't have to do that. The individual sees it. Where right now, there's just a lot of people that hear all about AI, and they don't ever use it. Or if they do, it maybe helps them with a recipe, but they're not like, this is not that great. And so it's just a whole different mindset. But yeah, they're just talking about how, like, the PR rollout of AI as a whole thing has just been pretty awful. Yeah, sometimes you get the smartest people that are putting this stuff out, but they don't ask somebody, hey, you know, like, how should we do this? And then, bam, like, marketing matters.
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4: Mostly cloudy today, mid-80s. Southerly winds 5 to 15, gusting to 30 miles per hour. Tonight, some showers.

0: Some thunderstorms, some could be severe, windy 63. Tomorrow, rain possible in the afternoon, 81. Tomorrow night, some showers, 55. Friday, sunshine, windy 79. Friday night, mostly clear 60. For Saturday, some rain in the afternoon, 82.
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2: 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Sauk County Dairy Breakfast is Saturday morning from 7 until 11 at Windy Ridge Farm on County Highway G in Hill Point. 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The Marquette County June Dairy Breakfast is Sunday morning from 7 until noon at the Kempley Sod Farm on State Road 23 in Endeavor.

0: What's up? It's Ritter. Anyone else wake up just feeling like already this is the most Wednesday ever? Like middle of the week, truly trapped, can't see my way to the weekend, still feels like Monday. Or am I just having some sort of existential crisis?
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0: This goes against everything that I've read or been told about self-care, okay? You, Gen Z, they got it in lock, right? Apparently not. This is where age truly equals wisdom, and they might actually have a point. Hang on.
1: I love days like these at the pool, but my moderate to severe plaque psoriasis can sometimes take me out of the moment. I'm ready to make a splash with clearer skin thanks to Skyrizi, Risankizumab Riza. 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At 4 months, most people saw 90% clearer skin when measured from head to toe, and many were even 100% plaque-free.

0: What's up, it's Ritter. I guess there's new research that says that nearly 60% of seniors do a better job of self-care than younger generations. Okay? Follow me here. This is where I can see it, okay? It's the simple stuff. Taking walks, spending time with loved ones, just slowing down a little. I mean, that's all self-care, but us in the younger generations, we're taught to hustle and bustle and keep going and do and do and do and do and do and never stopping. Yeah, self-care doesn't always mean fancy face stuff for a spot. It's just taking a moment. And yeah, I'll say it. The seniors got it. They also have the time for it, but that's for a whole nother conversation.
1: Do you have a product or service our listeners should know about? 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
2: Here are some stories we are working on today. Columbia County authorities took a driver into custody following reports of a stolen vehicle and erratic driving on the interstate. State Senator Sarah Kieski will be holding a listening session this evening. One topic sure to be broached is what to do with the state surplus. We'll hear from the senator later today. The state has reached a $10 million settlement over PFAS contamination linked to firefighting foam. And expect a warm stretch the next couple of days that could create conditions for buckling pavement.
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0: What up? It's Ritter. How you doing today? Have you seen this video flying around social media of the woman who gets pulled over by a cop for holding a cell phone in her right hand? But there's a weird little catch to that whole thing. Well, it just got super funny. Hang on.
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3: Variable cloudiness this afternoon, mid-80s, southerly winds 5 to 15, gusting to 30 miles per hour. Tonight, some showers and thunderstorms likely, windy 64. Tomorrow, rain likely in the afternoon, 81. Tomorrow night, some showers at times, 55. Friday, sunny, breezy, 79. Friday night, mostly clear, 60. For Saturday, a chance of rain in the afternoon, 82.
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What's up? It's Ritter. If you haven't seen the viral video flying around, there's a woman who got pulled over by a cop for apparently holding a cell phone in her right hand. Funny moment, though, when the cops tell her this, you were holding a phone in your right hand. She lifts up her right arm to reveal there's no hand on her arm. And she keeps going on to go, are you sure? Right hand. This is, I don't. Yeah, that was dismissed. She won her case. And after that, a famous ice cream shop surprised her with a custom cake featuring a cell phone and a tiny arm. Yeah, they delivered it to her house, and she filmed a video of her opening up, which she says sometimes the sweetest revenge is literally ice cream cake. Seriously, though, if you haven't seen the original video, you got to search it up. It is worth a laugh. Well...

0: Oh,
1: what's up? It's Ritter. So are you adjusting to life with the kids, like, either out of school or just about to be done with school? It's just a chaotic, hectic time, isn't it? Parents, I'm just saying, I'm here with you. I feel it.
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0: Yo, it's Ritter with you. And if you remember the reading program that used to be like read books and you get free pizza, they gave you a pin, right? Do you still have one of those pins laying around? 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
2: What started as a report of a stolen vehicle in Dane County ended with a man's arrest following a pursuit on the interstate in Columbia County. The vehicle was located in the rest area in the town of Decorah. The driver, 30-year-old Bryant Hartwig of Madison, charged with four counts of second-degree recklessly endangering safety. State Senator Sarah Kieski, along with State Representative Karen DeSanto, will be holding the first in a series of listening sessions tonight regarding transparency in state government. One topic sure to be broached is what the next plan is to deal with the large state budget surplus. Here's Senator Kieski.
3: It was large scale, and I think it was because the governor wanted these large things, and the Republican wanted these large things in response to those large things, mm-hmm. right? And so ultimately, it just got big. That doesn't mean that something smaller reined in isn't a good idea, because there is good ideas in there that I believe in and have supported and will continue to support, not just with education, but putting money in people's pockets and being able to kind of help with property taxes.
2: That listening session tonight at the Portage Public Library runs from 5 until 6 o'clock. The state has reached a $10 million settlement with Tyco Fire Products over PFAS contamination linked to firefighting foam. The agreement resolves part of a 2022 lawsuit alleging the company released PFAS chemicals into the environment beginning in 1962. State officials say the money will be placed in a trust fund for cleanup efforts. And expect hot and humid weather over the next several days. That'll create perfect conditions for pavement buckling when pavement slabs expand and push up against one another. One notorious stretch is Highway 12 near Baraboo. Some showers and thunderstorms a possibility off and on tonight through tomorrow night. Now you're up to date. I'm Tom Demeen, Magnum Media News.
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0: Okay, I'm today years old when I realized that the Book It program is still going. 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I mean, the Book It button has become the hottest coupon. But jokes aside, seriously, if you're looking for something for kids to do, it's now on an app. So spend the summer, kids reading and earning free pizzas, just like we did.
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7: Variable cloudiness this afternoon, mid-80s, southerly winds 5 to 15, gusting to 30 miles per hour. Tonight, some showers and thunderstorms likely, windy 64. Tomorrow, rain likely in the afternoon, 81. Tomorrow night, some showers at times, 55. Friday, sunny, breezy, 79. Friday night, mostly clear, 60. For Saturday, a chance of rain in the afternoon, 82.

Well, looks like some of music's biggest names are headed to New York for a big event. It's Ritter. And we'll just say this is something for songwriters, and someone is about to get goated. Hang on.

0: So tomorrow night in New York, the Songwriters Hall of Fame Gala is happening. It's Ritter. I will not be in attendance, but Taylor Swift will be because she's one of the big inductees that will be entering the Hall of Fame, along with Alanis Morissette, Kenny Loggins, and members of KISS. I mean, think about what this means for Taylor Swift. She goes from being the premiere of Toy Story 5, all of the stuff with that. By the way, she's also got a wedding coming up. And now she's going to be recognized as one of the greatest songwriters of all time. I'd say that's one hell of a week.
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2: 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Sauk County Dairy Breakfast is Saturday morning from 7 until 11 at Windy Ridge Farm on County Highway G in Hill Point. 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The Marquette County June Dairy Breakfast is Sunday morning from 7 until noon at the Kempley Sod Farm on State Road 23 in Endeavor.
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0: 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This is a tall beer can. Okay, ignore that terrible Aussie accent. Wait until you hear how big this thing is. Hang on.
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2: Columbia County authorities took a driver into custody following reports of a stolen vehicle and erratic driving on the interstate. The vehicle was reported stolen in Dane County and was found at a rest area on the interstate in the town of Decorah. The driver of the vehicle, 30-year-old Bryant Hartwig of Madison, faces four counts of second-degree recklessly endangering safety. State Senator Sarah Kieski and State Representative Karen DeSanto will be holding a listening session tonight regarding transparency in state government. Tonight's topic, legislative procedure. A topic sure to be broached is what to do with the large state budget surplus. Here's Senator Kieski.
3: It was large scale, and I think it was because the governor wanted these large things, and the Republican wanted these large things in response to those large things, mm-hmm. right? And so ultimately, it just got big. That doesn't mean that something smaller reined in isn't a good idea, because there is good ideas in there that I believe in and have supported and will continue to support, not just with education, but putting money in people's pockets and being able to kind of help with property taxes.
2: That listening session tonight from 5 until 6 o'clock at the Portage Public Library. The state has reached a $10 million settlement over PFAS contamination linked to firefighting foam. The agreement resolves part of a 2022 lawsuit alleging Tyco Fire Products released PFAS chemicals into the environment beginning in 1962. State officials say the money will be placed in a trust fund for cleanup efforts. And expect hot conditions this week, which could create the perfect scenario.

0: Oil for buckling pavement. Conditions cause pavement slabs to expand and push up against one another. One notorious stretch is Highway 12 near Baraboo. Some showers and thunderstorms possible tonight through tomorrow night. Now you're up to date. I'm Tom Demean, Magnum Media News.
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0: personally, I'm a fan of tall boy cans. 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Personally, I just love the fact that you can have three beers at arm's reach at once. 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Which, by the way, World Cup starts tomorrow. 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
5: Variable cloudiness this afternoon, mid-80s, southerly winds 5 to 15, gusting to 30 miles per hour. Tonight, some showers and thunderstorms likely, windy 64. Tomorrow, rain likely in the afternoon, 81. Tomorrow night, some showers at

times 55. Friday, sunny, breezy, 79. Friday night, mostly clear, 60. For Saturday, a chance of rain in the afternoon, 82.

0: What's up, y'all? It's Ritter, and one of country's biggest artists is stepping away from touring for health reasons. Yeah, details just were posted on his socials, and I'll share with you more coming up.
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1: I'm trying to figure out what's going on here with Justin Moore. It's Ritter. He just put up a message on his social saying that he's putting touring on hold to focus on his health and family. I don't know exactly what that means, but he does also plan to return to touring later this summer. So I don't know. A bunch of country stars weighing in on it. But like at the end of the day, I look at things like this and go, yeah, you know what? Concerts can wait. They can happen another time. Taking care of yourself is always what matters. Just like

0: 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So with that said, I will be taking a hiatus from working or doing anything for the next couple of months. I'll see you again soon. Okay, I'm totally kidding. I can't afford to fill up my gas tank at this point.
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0: Yo, it's Ritter, and trend watchers are saying this summer is apparently the summer of non-carbonated drinks, like it's a flat summer. Gen Z, I guess, ditching soda for stuff like iced teas, flavored waters, liquid death. But isn't some of that stuff carbonated? Because, like, when I think flavored waters, I'm thinking LaCroix. That's a carbonated, I don't know, regardless. To me, summer is always summer of Miller lattes.
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6: Variable cloudiness this afternoon, mid-80s, southerly winds 5 to 15, gusting to 30 miles per hour. Tonight, some showers and thunderstorms likely, windy 64. Tomorrow, rain likely in the afternoon, 81. Tomorrow night, some showers at times, 55. Friday, sunny, breezy, 79. Friday night, mostly clear, 60. For Saturday, a chance of rain in the afternoon, 82.

Yo, it's Ritter. Well, OpenAI is reportedly developing a new super app that's built around a more powerful version of ChatGTP. The idea of this thing is to create a personal assistant that can help you with work, life, planning, yet basically becoming your own personal person, but as a weird computer form. Which is cool and all, is like, I've always wanted to have my own Jarvis, a la Tony Stark, but it's also super creepy, or is it just me? I don't know. What's your thoughts on that?

Thunder Country 100.1, Shaboozy. Mike Olson with you on this Wednesday afternoon. Hope your day has been a good one so far. I've got a lot of great tunes lined up for you. Going to fill you in with things happening around the listening area. We'll be having our updated weather for you here in just a little bit. So, yeah, stick around for that one. In the meantime, let's get you back into the music. Rascal Flatts, Parmalee, Craig Morgan, and Tyler Hubbard on Thunder Country 100.1.

0: 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I've got an information break coming up for you, and we can get you right back into the music with Dustin Lynch and Jelly Roll, Billy Currington, Colt Wetzel and Jesse Murph, and Kane Brown on Thunder Country 100.1.
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0: Thunder Country 100.1, Dustin Lynch and Jelly Roll. Oh, let me see here. I wanted to get over to my board here quick and let you know that the summer concert series at the Elm Street Plaza, they always have free live music all summer long there. 350 Broadway, right downtown Wisconsin Dells. Do beware, of course, if we have inclement weather that's on the way, they're not going to have anything. All right, always check ahead. Concerts at the Portage, they usually start Wednesday evenings at 6:30 at the VFW there, right behind the VFW at 215 West Collins. Now, they normally move it inside, just double check with Facebook. All right, just in the search, concerts at the Portage, and make sure that everything is a go. Okay? Now, I've got information break with our updated weather, and then we get you right back into music, starting with Travis Tritt on Thunder Country 100.1.
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1: Occasional showers and thunderstorms tonight, mid-60s. West winds 10 to 15, gusting to 30 miles per hour. Tomorrow, some showers and thunderstorms in the afternoon, 81. Tomorrow night, rain likely, 55. Friday, sunny, windy, 79. Friday night, mostly clear, 60. Saturday, rain possible in the afternoon, 82. Saturday night, some showers, 54. And for Sunday, sunny, 71.

0: Jones.
1: Thunder Country 100.1, Bailey Zimmerman. All right, this reminder for you, the Marquette County June Dairy Breakfast coming up this Sunday morning, and that'll be from 7 to noon at the Kempley Sod Farm. It's right on 23 there in Endeavor. It's just off the I-39 Endeavor exit. All right, very easy to find. They'll have some signage out there for you, too. You can enjoy a delicious farm breakfast. They got pancakes, scrambled eggs, sausage, taters. They've got all kinds of good stuff. And, of course, those wonderful dairy treats for you. All right, they've got a petting zoo. There's games. There's farm tours and a whole lot more. June Dairy Breakfast, presented by the Marquette County Farm Bureau. Hope you can attend. Yeah, good. Always a good time. Now, I have Shaboozy, Kenny Chesney, and Luke Combs on Thunder Country 100.1.

0: Thunder Country 100.1 Shaboozy. We've got area sports coming up here in just a quick moment for you. And just around the corner, Brett Eldridge, Megan Maroney, Kid Rock, and Corey Kent on Thunder Country 100.1.
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2: Magnum Media Sports. High school baseball sectional round yesterday in Division II, the season over for Wisconsin Dells as they lost in the sectional final to Somerset 7-0. Wisconsin Dells mustering just two base hits on the day, striking out 18 times at the plate. Wisconsin Dells advanced after a 5-4 win over La Crosse Aquinas in the sectional semifinal, scoring a run in the bottom of the sixth on a base hit from Cooper Whitehurst. Curtis Griefenhagen got the win, Carter Severson the save. Whitehurst, Severson, and Pierce McClyman two hits apiece. Wisconsin Dells ends its season at 21-6. Also in Division II, the season over for Baraboo as they lost in the sectional semifinal to Madison Edgewood 3-2 in 10 innings. The WIAA State Boys Golf Championships wrapped up yesterday at University Ridge near Madison. In Division I, from Baraboo, William Stelling shot a two-day 149, good for a tie for 24th place. The Badger Conference has announced its all-conference softball teams for this spring. In the Badger small on the first team from Portage, Anna Considine. From Stoughton, Kara Link, Madeline Barsness, Emily Matheny, and Camille Buell. From Mount Horeb, Delana Nicewander, Ella Bobber, Elena Imbus, and Josie Clifton. Fort Atkinson's Kinley Wargalette, and from Madison Edgewood, Abby Hamm and Claire Geisler. On the second team from Reedsburg, Cheyenne Raup. From Portage, Trini Williams and Bryn Langan. Honorable mention selections from Portage, Alana Bransma and Maitland Holton. And from Reedsburg, Olivia Renneberg and Lucy Klemp. In the Badger Large on the first team from Wanakee, Jade Keene, Gracelyn Wilcox, and Ashlyn Petrick. From Watertown, Allison Howlett and Callie Craig. Oregon's Annika Monte. From Monona Grove, Addie Durst and Brooklyn Vandenbranden. Milton's Molly Baker, DeForest Reagan Smith. And from Beaver Dam, Kendall Fakes and Emma Yolka. On the second team, from Baraboo, Ziva Valley and Tatum Poker. Honorable mention selections from the T-Birds, Emma Pickler. The Brewers lost to the Athletics last night 7-5. Jackson Churio home run with two RBI. Christian Yelich with a pair of base hits. Gary Mitchell three hits, scoring twice. Sal Frelick with two RBI. Robert Gasser took the loss. 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

0: Thunder Country 100.1 with Brett Eldridge. Boy, here's a strange. Scientists, this is true now. Scientists have extracted the DNA of several prehistoric species from a piece of frozen squirrel feces. Icky, but I know. I maybe wait for the movie here, Jurassic Poop. Who could? Yeah. What are we going to see? Are you going to see dinosaurs? Are we going to see giant squirrels? What the heck? And how do they know it's prehistoric? I don't know. I'll just wait for the movie. Then I'll know for sure. Oh, don't go to that island. Mm-mm. No, let's get, we've got an information break coming up. And I don't think they have anything to do with squirrel poop. So we'll just go in and get you some music instead. Riley Green and Ella Langley, Little Big Town, Post Malone with Morgan Wallen and Sam Hunt. Coming up on Thunder Country 100.1.
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1: 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Sauk County Dairy Breakfast is Saturday morning from 7 until 11 at Windy Ridge Farm on County Highway G in Hill Point. 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The Marquette County June Dairy Breakfast is Sunday morning from 7 until noon at the Kempley Sod Farm on State Road 23 in Endeavor.
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0: Thunder Country 100.1, Riley Green and Ella Langley. That's bringing us to an information break. And then on the way, Zach Top. You'll also hear from the brothers Osborne, Hardy, Blake Shelton, and Luke Bryan. Oh, Hardy, I got a note about him. Hardy's biggest source of fun on the road? Well, besides the fans, of course. Well, the favorite country song hitmaker says that all you have to do is look behind him for the answer.
1: The band is awesome. I have two guitar players and a drummer, and man, they're all unique in their own way. And I have such a great relationship with my guys. We've been through a lot, and we've had to have like sometimes like difficult conversations and things like that, but they always resolve. And I think that just builds for like a really strong relationship. So I can't say enough about how great my band is on stage and off.
0: Very good. Hardy will be coming along here with Favorite Country Song. Not too far from now on Thunder Country 100.1.
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5: Occasional showers and thunderstorms tonight, mid-60s. West winds 10 to 15, gusting to 30 miles per hour. Tomorrow, some showers and thunderstorms in the afternoon, 81. Tomorrow night, rain likely, 55. Friday, sunny, windy, 79. Friday night, mostly clear, 60. Saturday, rain possible in the afternoon, 82. Saturday night, some showers, 54. And for Sunday, sunny, 71.

Zach Top on Thunder Country 100.1. Oh, let's see. This reminder, the Concerts on the Square in downtown Baraboo, they have this coming Thursday, Professor Dish's Original Circus Band. Yeah, it starts at 7 o'clock. And Professor Jerry Stitch's Original Circus Band, truly one of a kind. I mean, they play some of the finest original circus music ever in the world. All right. And you can enjoy that. It's kind of a prelim for the coming Saturday, where the Big Top Parade is going to be going on in downtown Baraboo. Yeah, that'll start at 11 o'clock. Local veterans are going to lead the parade there as the Grand Marshals. They got about 75 parade entries. They'll probably end up more at the time of this reading. Marching bands, circus wagons, clowns, horse teams, and community floats, and much, much more. All right, BigTopParade.com if you'd like to find out a little more info there. And if you'd like to hear a little more music, I got it. Yeah, Shaboozy, Tim McGraw, and Jelly Roll on Thunder Country 100.1.

0: Shaboozy on Thunder Country 100.1. Dairy Breakfast, yes, the 35th Sauk County Dairy Breakfast is this Saturday. 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They're located at S5424 County G, Hill Point. 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Lots of dairy products there, and, of course, a great breakfast with scrambled eggs, pancakes, and, of course, then all those dairy products. Allison Dairyland, the Wisconsin Fairest of the Fair, the Cripple Creek Cloggers, Loganville's Drifters, Dancers, and Oasis Entertainment are all on hand. Tickets are available at the breakfast, $10 for adults. Kids 5 to 11 is $5, and kids under 5 will eat free. On-site parking is available with transportation provided to the farm site. So, yeah, if you need any more info, Sauk County Dairy Breakfast is on Facebook page. Okay, just go to the search there and type that in. So, yeah, I got 2 days there of dairy breakfast going on. Always good. Now, got a quick information break and music just ahead, starting with John Morgan and Jason Aldean on Thunder Country 100.1.
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0: 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Area Sports with Tom Demeen will be here in just a minute for you, and I'll have another set of music, so get yourself ready for Lainey Wilson, Chris Jansen, Morgan Wallen, and Luke Combs with Eric Church on Thunder Country 100.1.
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2: Magnum Media Sports. High school baseball sectional round yesterday in Division II, the season over for Wisconsin Dells as they lost in the sectional final to Somerset 7-0. Wisconsin Dells mustering just two base hits on the day, striking out 18 times at the plate. Wisconsin Dells advanced after a 5-4 win over La Crosse Aquinas in the sectional semifinal, scoring a run in the bottom of the sixth.

0: And a base hit from Cooper Whitehurst. Curtis Griefenhagen got the win. Carter Severson the save. Whitehurst, Severson, and Pierce McClyman, two hits apiece. Wisconsin Dells ends its season at 21-6. Also in Division II, the season over for Baraboo as they lost in the sectional semifinal to Madison Edgewood 3-2 in 10 innings. The WIAA State Boys Golf Championships wrapped up yesterday at University Ridge near Madison. In Division I, from Baraboo, William Stelling shot a two-day 149, good for a tie for 24th place. The Badger Conference has announced its all-conference softball teams for this spring. In the Badger small on the first team from Portage, Anna Considine. From Stoughton, Kara Link, Madeline Barsness, Emily Matheny, and Camille Buell. From Mount Horeb, Delana Nicewander, Ella Bobber, Elena Imbus, and Josie Clifton. Fort Atkinson's Kinley Wargalett, and from Madison Edgewood, Abby Hamm and Claire Geisler. On the second team, from Reedsburg, Cheyenne Raup, from Portage, Trini Williams, and Bryn Langan. Honorable mention selections from Portage, Alana Bransma and Maitland Holton, and from Reedsburg, Olivia Renneberg and Lucy Klemp. In the Badger Large, on the first team, from Wanakee, Jade Keene, Gracelyn Wilcox, and Ashlyn Petrick. From Watertown, Allison Howlett and Kelly Craig, Oregon's Annika Monte. From Monona Grove, Addie Durst and Brooklyn Vandenbranden, Milton's Molly Baker, DeForest Reagan Smith, and from Beaver Dam, Kendall Fakes and Emma Yolka. On the second team, from Baraboo, Ziva Valley and Tatum Poker. Honorable mention selections from the T-Birds, Emma Pickler. The Brewers lost to the Athletics last night 7-5. Jackson Churio home run with two RBI. Christian Yelich with a pair of base hits. Garrett Mitchell three hits, scoring twice. Sal Frelick with two RBI. Robert Gasser took the loss. 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

0: Thunder Country 100.1, Lainey Wilson. That is bringing us to an information break, and that'll put you just moments away from Megan Patrick, Justin Moore. Who else we got in here? Oh, Josh Ross, Parker McCollum, and Florida Georgia Line. Justin Moore, by the way, he is going to be stepping away from touring here for a short time. He wants to focus on his health. He said, quote, as a result, I'll be unable to perform some of the upcoming shows. This is the right decision for me and my family, and I appreciate everyone's understanding and support. He said, I look forward to getting back out there later this summer and doing what I love. He puts on a good show, so let him heal up here a little bit, whatever he's got going on, and we'll hear from him down the road. So, right after our weather, we've got Florida Georgia Line ready to start things off on Thunder Country 100.1.
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3: Occasional showers and thunderstorms tonight, mid-60s. West winds 10 to 15, gusting to 30 miles per hour. Tomorrow, some showers and thunderstorms in the afternoon, 81. Tomorrow night, rain likely, 55. Friday, sunny, windy, 79. Friday night, mostly clear, 60. Saturday, rain possible in the afternoon, 82. Saturday night, some showers, 54. And for Sunday, sunny, 71.

Thunder Country 100.1 with Megan Patrick. Let's see. Oh, the United Way book giveaway. Yeah, this is coming up on Friday, 1 o'clock at the Adams County Library. Volunteers are going to be sharing stories, and every child ages 12 and under are going to be able to choose a free book to keep. Yeah, parents, grandparents, caregivers, families, you're all welcome. And the library is located at 569 North Cedar in Adams. Yeah, I hope you can go. The kids will enjoy that one. Cole Wetzel with Jesse Murph, Keith Urban, and Russell Dickerson on Thunder Country 100.1.

0: Thunder Country 100.1. Colt Wetzel and Jesse Murph. Just before that was Keith Urban with his classic Wild Hearts. Keith is releasing his Yacht Rock covers album coming up this Friday. It's called Flow State. But he didn't exactly intend on making it. He recorded a few covers just for fun and ended up doing more because he and his band just had a good time doing it. He said, across 4 months or so, this album started to reveal itself, and it wanted to get made. So I just needed to keep it up with it. You know, I just wanted to keep things going. None of this was preconceived. I never in a million years thought I would end up making a yacht rock record. All right. Flow State. We'll keep an eye out for that one for you. In the meantime, I've got an information break and more music is ready. Yeah, on the way is Rascal Flatts, Dustin Lynch with Jelly Roll, Luke Bryan, and Hudson Westbrook on Thunder Country 100.1.
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0: Thunder Country 100.1 Rascal Flats. In just a moment, we'll have Tom Demeen stepping in with his area sports report, and then we'll get you right back into music. So what have we got here just around the corner? Harmaly, Billy Currington, Luke Combs, and Megan Maroney on Thunder Country 100.1.
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3: Magnum Media Sports. High school baseball sectional round yesterday in Division 2, the season over for Wisconsin Dells as they lost in the sectional final to Somerset 7-0. Wisconsin Dells mustering just two base hits on the day, striking out 18 times at the plate. Wisconsin Dells advanced after a 5-4 win over La Crosse Aquinas in the sectional semifinal, scoring a run in the bottom of the sixth on a base hit from Cooper Whitehurst. Curtis Griefenhagen got the win, Carter Severson the save. Whitehurst, Severson, and Pierce McClyman two hits apiece. Wisconsin Dells ends its season at 21-6. Also in Division II, the season over for Baraboo as they lost in the sectional semifinal to Madison Edgewood 3-2 in 10 innings. The WIAA State Boys Golf Championships wrapped up yesterday at University Ridge near Madison. In Division I from Baraboo, William Stelling shot a two-day 149, good for a tie for 24th place. The Badger Conference has announced its all-conference softball teams for this spring. In the Badger small on the first team from Portage, Anna Considine. From Stoughton, Kara Link, Madeline Barsness, Emily Matheny, and Camille Buell. From Mount Horeb, Delana Nicewander, Ella Bobber, Elena Imbus, and Josie Clifton. For Atkinson's Kinley Wargalette, and from Madison Edgewood, Abby Hamm and Claire Geisler. On the second team from Reedsburg, Cheyenne Raup. From Portage, Trini Williams and Bryn Langan. Honorable mention selections from Portage, Alana Bransma and Maitland Holton. And from Reedsburg, Olivia Renneberg and Lucy Klemp. In the Badger Large on the first team from Wanakee, Jade Keene, Gracelyn Wilcox, and Ashlyn Petrick. From Watertown, Allison Howlett and Callie Craig. Oregon's Annika Monte. From Monona Grove, Addie Durst and Brooklyn Vandenbranden. Milton's Molly Baker, DeForest Reagan Smith. And from Beaver Dam, Kendall Fakes and Emma Yolka. On the second team from Baraboo, Ziva Valley and Tatum Poker. Honorable mention selections from the T-Birds, Emma Pickler. The Brewers lost to the Athletics last night 7-5.

0: drive. Jack Centurio, a home run with two RBI. Christian Yelich with a pair of base hits. Gary Mitchell, three hits, scoring twice. Sal Frelick with two RBI. Robert Gasser took the loss. 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
1: Thunder Country 100.1, that is Parmalee. Got a quick information break here with our evening weather and then my final set for this Wednesday with Scotty McCreary and Hootie and the Blowfish. You'll also be hearing from Blake Shelton, Jordan Davis, Low Cash, and Sam Hunt. Mike Olson saying thanks so much for joining me here on Thunder. 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
3: Occasional showers and thunderstorms tonight, mid-60s. West winds 10 to 15, gusting to 30 miles per hour. Tomorrow, some showers and thunderstorms in the afternoon, 81. Tomorrow night, rain likely, 55. Friday, sunny, windy, 79. Friday night, mostly clear, 60. Saturday, rain possible in the afternoon, 82. Saturday night, some showers, 54. And for Sunday, sunny, 71.

county lines, closing in on me. I see them everywhere together. It's hitting a little too close to home. She's so far gone.